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0: Now, Kramer's question of the day on The Point, 94.1.
1: Well, apparently over 30% of you do this at work. 30% of you have done this at work. What are we doing here at work? Well, Stephen and a lot of people are like, bathroom. Bathroom. No. No. And thank you for letting me know what percentage of your day is spent in the restroom on the clock. Michelle says, shop on Amazon. Got to get that beef jerky in bulk. Marcia says, sleep. And then Dave's like, use the copier, make them copy. Rob Schneider reference, early 90s, SNL. Yes, use the copier for personal reasons. I think my favorite use of the copier at work is when I first started in radio. I was still in college. And our copier could enlarge pictures by 200%. So I put my hand for my dorm room number. I did like 101 or whatever my dorm room number was. And I have these monster-sized hands that said the room number. And I know it could have gone other ways. And to my knowledge, no one's ever derriered the copy machine here. To my knowledge. But I don't know. Roger Scott's down the hall.
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Central Arkansas's classic rock station, the Point 94.1, and a brawl just broke out during a hockey game for 8-year-olds in Pennsylvania, which, you know what, that tracks. I only went to a few hockey games, and it's when we had the Glacier Cats and River Blades here, and I'd always get like really close to the glass, because when the fight would break out, everybody starts slamming on the glass. I was like, this is the greatest. And the one guy didn't like it, and he took his hockey stick, and he scooped up some ice and threw it at us. I'm like, well, that is not cool.

0: Huey Lewis on the Point 94.1. It's Kramer, and we've been eating French fries as Americans for generations now, forever. And somehow it took until 2026 to realize, oh, there's a problem. Ain't no problem that I can't fix. I can do it in the mix. Well, Heinz says, let's recreate the French fry box. It looks like a normal one, except for the little compartment built into the side of it that pulls out and then becomes a ketchup cup. Nope, not a word. Anyway, so instead of like ripping open all the ketchup packets and then squirting them into a napkin, or if you're driving, my dad's trick was to eat some fries and squirt some ketchup in his mouth straight from the packet. Got a little cup right there. It's rolled out in select restaurants and stadiums in 11 countries, but right now it's basically a limited time publicity thing, so you're not going to get one at McDonald's anytime soon. What is your method for doing this? Because like road food, you got to be specific. If you do a lot of driving, which I do, between the kids and the football and the schedules and errands and groceries and DJing on weekends, I'm always behind the wheel. I prefer food that rolls up, so I go to Taco Bell and stuff like that. But what's your method for eating the fries on the go? Because you got to have a better version than what I got. By the way, this is not an invention. This is like correcting an oversight.
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0: Van Halen's On the Point 94.1. Hey, it's Kramer. And you know that little moment in panic when you realize you accidentally ordered something wrong online? Like, oh no, I ordered two. How do I go back? How do I take that out of my cart? Well, that kind of happened, but to an extreme level. A Dunkin' near Dayton, Ohio got an order online for 6,000 chocolate frosted donuts with sprinkles. That is a lot. And no one's like, you know what? Probably a mistake. We haven't sold this many ever in a week. This woman wants 6,000. See, the customer wanted 60, which still, that's a lot. Great, good for her office. She had two zeros. And unfortunately, the store had already started making the massive order before anybody realized what had happened. So instead of demanding that the customer pay for the 6,000 chocolate donuts, they put it out on their social media. Hey, guys, we made too many donuts. Come by and get some for the price of free. Somewhere an employee was 4,700 donuts in. We're like, hey, well, hold on. Wait a minute. What are you doing? I'm sorry, what? You don't think 6,000 is a little big for this order? I mean, it says 6,000. Make 6,000. Sell 6,000. Donut number 300, I feel like, is like, hey, this is more than normal, right? 6,000? Anyway, everybody got free donuts. Good for them.
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3: Buckle up, because the road trip starts now. So this song and the next two songs tell a story. This song tells a story. And all the urban legends of this song is great. Anyway, I don't want to dive down to how do we get to the urban legends about stories pre-internet, but here we are. So this song and the next two songs tell a story. It's the Rock and Roll Road Trip. Let's figure out what it is together on The Point 94.1 with Phil Collins.

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0: Got another thing coming. Priest, Central Arkansas's classic rock station, The Point 94.1. Before that, Billy Joel, My Life. Before that, Phil Collins. Did you figure this one out? Because this one stings a little. Because at the time, they weren't all bald. They were balding. But they weren't bald. I didn't come up with this one. And I think on behalf of me, Dennis, and Jeff. Hey, Mike, rude. Three bald classic rockers, rude.
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Well, that's better than I'm getting diesel here. Yeah, let's go to the moon. Got to get out of here for a while. 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

0: Rich Springfield, Central Arkansas, Classic Rock Station, the Point 94.1. All the summer vacation, the course is done because we're full on fall. Like, it was almost hoodie weather today. Not there yet, but almost. Feel great outside. So you planning like a Thanksgiving vacation, a winter trip? Going to go check out all the Christmas decorations at Disney because I want to. Well, here's the thing. A study figured out the average amount that a parent gets of relaxation while on vacation. How much do you think it is? The survey found the average parent gets 17 minutes of relaxation while vacationing with their kids, which, like, this ain't me. This ain't me. I promise. I love taking trips with the kiddos. This is the survey. They say traveling with the kids is not a vacation because you're parenting at a different location. You pack everybody. You find everybody's shoes and somebody's got to pee 5 minutes after you leave. You know what? I do feel this one because, like, no one's on the same pee schedule. And I don't know if is it dads? Are we the only ones that, like, when we're driving somewhere, like if it's a driving vacation because things are expensive, you get with your squad of vehicles and you pass everybody, then you stop off and you start seeing all the cars that you passed pass you by when you're getting gas. And then everybody's like, all right, we're done peeing. All right, cool, we go. And then like 3 minutes after you get down the road, like, I got to pee. I'm like, well, we talked about this. I got to get back into my squad, guys. Anyway, 17 minutes is what they say the average is. Family vacation is parenting with worse Wi-Fi is what they're saying. I'm here for the vacations. I'm that dad. I'm mostly like Griswold.
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1: Hey, did you know the first dog park in America was established in 1979 in Berkeley, California? A.K.A. Barkley, California? Hey, was the dog on Sesame Street named after that? Hey, do you know octopuses, which is the plural? You think it's octopi. It's not. It's octopuses. I looked it up. They're one of the most intelligent creatures on the planet, capable of solving complex puzzles, using tools, escaping captivity, opening screw-top jars, stacking rocks to protect the entrance of their dens, and they're probably aliens, says your uncle. And he may be right. Hey, do you know Salvador Dali once conned Yoko Ono into paying $10,000 for a blade of grass? You see, Yoko offered to pay that much for one of his mustache hairs, but he substituted a blade of grass because he thought Yoko's a witch and she might use it as part of a spell. And finally, I think this is my favorite one in a long time. Do you know Yosemite National Park has struggled to design garbage cans because they have to be easy enough for humans to open, but complex enough so bears can't? There's like a considerable overlap, as they say, between the intelligence of the smartest bears and the dumbest people.
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And by well, they mean that they've made a ton of money off of each and every one. I think if they just sell a few, they make millions, right? I can't afford the new one. I'm rocking the 13 Pro Max still. For life. Stones down the Point.

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0: everybody got a chance to hang out with D, and I worked late, so I didn't. And D was in town this past weekend. Stopped by the studios. How awesome is that? Twisted Sister on Central Arkansas's classic rock station, the Point 94.1. Did you make it out to the con over the weekend, though? State House Convention Center? The boys and I did. The whole family did. All four of us. And it was awesome. There's so much joy there with the people and the costumes and representing. And I'm Gen X, and I feel like I know a lot, but there's a lot of costumes. I had to keep deferring to my oldest son, who's 14. I'm like, hey, what's that for? And he'd tell me. He knew everything. It's like, whether they were memes or they were like sub-characters on video games or... like his thing is the Amazing Digital Circus, so I'm hip to that because I've seen them all. Went to the theaters to watch the final episode, so I'm hip to all that. And there's a character that was Jax walking around. I'm like, hey, look, cool, it's Jax. He goes, well, Dad, that's actually. I'm like, oh no, it happened. That's actually Jax is a cosplay character for Five Nights at Freddy. It's like a mash of these two. I'm like, oh, this is awesome. Greatest day ever. So Dee Snider, you just heard him there, and you can hear him here on weekends too.
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And researchers think that one day we're going to have a pill that can replace working out, which sounds amazing. Can it come with a side of gravy? Can I deep fry that? Collect the souls. 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

0: straight out the vault. Wasn't even very deep in there. Edgar Winter, free ride. And when Dirty Dave wants to hear some Edgar Winter, I'm like, yeah, I can make that happen. And that's what it is on the vault. You tell us what song you want to hear, and then I grab it out the vault. And if I don't have it, here's the thing. Some of these deep cuts, if we don't have it, between me and Mike and Jeff and Rick and Don and Dennis and the whole crew, we either have it on CD, vinyl, cassette, old school radio. It's called a cart. It looks like an 8-track. We're going to get it for you. 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

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I'm underusing it.

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0: Kansas, Central Arkansas's classic rock station, Point 94.1. And there are two types of parenting experts out there. People who have raised kids and people who have not had them but have ideas. Parents online are admitting all the things they swore they would never do before they had kids. And this is a great list. Toddler leashes, one's like, I'd never do that. And then you have a toddler whose whole life mission is to run into traffic. We didn't do toddler leashes at all. Like, I'm still on team no on that. Eating in the car, for sure we did that. For sure. As a matter of fact, when the boys, you know, they're 2 years apart. So I guess the first 5 or 6 years of their lives, the back seat was so full of Cheerios that we could have, like, if we ever had an accident and we're stuck like in a snow embankment for 3 weeks, we're good. We had plenty of Cheerios in the back seat. Another one that they said they would never do, drive around till the baby falls asleep. And I'm like, that is a lifesaver for us. Oh, I'm so happy the boys are 14 and 12 now. Screen time. Come on, man. Chicken nuggets, daycare. It's like everything. The people who have never had kids, as soon as they have them, do they just flip on everything immediately? Your first child is also, the death of all those opinions, I believe, right?
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1: I'm sorry, what?
0: Said Charlie Sheen.
1: That's Charlie Sheen.
0: That's my Charlie Sheen voice. It's my voice, but a little bit tighter.
1: Winning.
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It's Kramer wrapping it up for the day. I want you to go out there, enjoy yourself, be better, be present. We'll see you back here tomorrow night. It's the Point 94.1.

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woke last night to the sound of thunder. How far off I sat and wondered. 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
5: Here we go. As we march into the weekend, because as we all know, we are not getting to the weekend until we get through today.
6: Today.
5: What are you chuckling about this morning?
6: Oh, such mad.
5: Such a great sound, by the way.
6: Mad that people are awake. Or people are mad they're awake.
5: Oh, yeah. We've got some that are evidently determined not to miss formation. Timothy's been with us for the last couple of hours.
6: Well, you know, I have been too, technically, so.
5: Well, it's because you're in a different time zone.
6: No, I'm not.
5: So we've got Timothy, Ricky, Chicken Sean, Hog from Maumel, James, Billy number one, Gator Sean, Jerry, Paulie. Yeah, you need to go see Paulie. Eric, Gary. Eric says he's back from AWOL. Why were you absent without leave, Eric? Keller, Jim, Benton Bill, Kevin, Rob G, Mark, Cindy, Jesse, Scott, Mike from the airbase. Poor Mike. He's all poopy-doopied because he went out and did yard work yesterday.
6: Well, I mean,
5: I guess all that, walking that 5 miles every day at the base gym is not really paying off, is it, Mike?
6: Did you skip Gary?
5: Did I?
6: Mm-hmm.
5: Not now.
6: Oh, okay.
5: You just did. Zach, Robert, Tracy, Blaine, Stacy, Cindy, Lee, Dozer, Rick. We've got a whole bunch of nicknames.

0: big beam and smile right now.
1: And Kim. Kim.
0: Yeah. They're all rolling in because they don't want to roll over the first Arkansas.
1: Rolling, rolling, rolling.
0: Better have a chip. All right, Dawn, happy Friday Eve.
1: Good morning.
0: Let's get crack-a-lackin', shall we? Get this show on the road, as the circus says. Such a great feeling to have your weekend on the doorstep. Ready to go? 604, it's Rod Stewart. Good.

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1: 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All right, Miss Dawn, today's September 24th. We only have a week left in the month.
2: What? And then it's birthday month.
1: Shocking. It's what?
2: My birthday month.
1: October?
2: Yeah.
1: I think you're just making
2: We discuss talk. This every year.
1: Do we?
2: Yes.
1: You're going to hold me responsible for something you told me a year ago. You remember how that worked out last time?
2: Mm-hmm.
1: On this day in history, 1977, The Love Boat premiered on ABC.
2: And now you have the song in your head.
1: Every time. Once a year, I get that song stuck in my head.
2: The Love Boat. That's all I know.
1: Birthdays, Kevin Sorbo, 68. Nia Vardalos, my big fat Greek wedding. Could we?
2: Yes. Mm-hmm.
1: My brain just immediately went to, like, an Ozempic commercial. Mm-hmm. I know the show was all about Windex, but she is 64 today. Spencer Treat Clark. Any idea who that is?
2: No. I don't even see that on my list. Are you sure you're on the right list?
1: He is the kid from Gladiator.
2: Oh.
1: He is 39 today.
2: Mm-hmm.
1: Can't tell you how many times the boss has fallen asleep to that movie. Back in the old days when we still did, DVDs and Blu-rays, she would fall asleep before the movie even started. Just the music at the very beginning on the menu. Mm. While they're digging in, an area thought to be where Noah's Ark may have landed is being explored deeper.
2: Mm-hmm.
1: They're drilling into the mound in eastern Turkey.
2: I've been
1: Scientists
2: following this story.
1: I thought you might. Scientists are convinced there's something more down there. The boat-shaped bridge was discovered in an aerial photo in 1959, and researchers have discovered, so far, what they believe are large stone anchors and fossilized remains of a ship.
2: So,
1: through ground-penetrating radar.
2: While we were there, if you ask, the Turkish will tell you that that's what that is.
1: They will?
2: Mm-hmm. They will tell you that's what that is. Can you go there? Not without permission. I have one friend, I cannot say which branch he works for, but he decided to go on a trip, caught a ride, ended up in a van with a bunch of Turkish guys, and he's been there. But that's the only person I know of.
1: Well, sounds like a Marine to me.
2: He was not a Marine.
1: Okay. Well, I can tell you he's not Navy. Once they get off that ship, they don't want anything more to do with another boat. All right, Do we have any traffic issues? How does 5:30 look this morning?
2: 5:30 is 501-614-9410.
1: 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Forecast for today. Today, high in the low 80s.
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2: On this day in history a year ago, Dawn told Rick what her birthday was.
1: No, you just told me what month. Tomorrow, mid-80s. Saturday, mid-80s. Could see some rain on Sunday. Right now, we've got mostly clear skies. Beautiful morning. Gosh, I got out of the truck. Sky is clear. Air is crisp. Looked up at all the stars. It's 61.
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2: 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This is going to take no time at all. Bob Seger describes a gambler who won't change his ways in this 1978 release. What song is it? Mm-hmm. Text line's open, 501-614-9410.
3: Well then, guess what?
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3: How'd you know?
2: It's just a random guess. 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
2: 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Bob Seger describes a gambler who won't change his ways in this 1978 release. 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If you think you know, it's coming up in minutes. Hang on.
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0: Skinner Saturday Night Special. There's a whole different level of energy this week, Dawn, than there was last week.
1: I think it's because it's not 200 degrees outside.
0: Right. It's exactly how we feel. Woo. Beautiful sunrise. What a good-looking morning. 6:49 on the point with Poison.

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1: We have a diamond, and that diamond is right off of 5767. It's over on 321, so we got two vehicles involved right there at 321 and 89 in Cabot. If you're headed westbound, it's going to be on the right shoulder, so keep an eye out for that one because it may tie up a few things this morning. Everybody headed in to the airbase out of Cabot, or if you happen to be headed to school this morning. Got some traffic out of Bryant also, like normal, as you're headed in towards Mabelville. And then a little bit of slowdown in turn two, but not too bad yet this morning. So if you see anything else going on, 501-614-9410.
2: That's also the number you need for the 710 request. We've got some early requests coming in, but what would you like to hear? Let's add to the list. Text in
3: 501-614-9410-653. Dawn's World. Dawn's World. Party time. Excellent.
1: Dawn. We're going to learn some new words this morning.
2: Yeah.
1: Words that you can use the rest of the day, too, if you wish.
2: I don't think I will.
1: What? You might.
2: Probably not.
1: Somebody will. The Oxford English Dictionary.
2: Oh, okay.
1: Has added a few words, and they are Caribbean in nature. So one of them.
2: Adding Caribbean words now?
1: Mm-hmm. One of them is Bimpert. Bimpert. Bimpert. As in, a Bimpert is just a wolfless boy.
2: A what?
1: It's a word that describes a stupid or foolish person.
2: Well, what was it, your definition?
1: No, that was the sentence that they gave. And it is a stupid or foolish person. So they're just a worthless person. A Bimpert. The second one, apparently if you are described as horn, that means you're unfaithful. So if you are caught being unfaithful, then you're a horner man.
2: Yeah, that's not it at all.
1: And other words that they added.
2: It's a different kind of horn.
1: Were food related. Shadish is the word for chorizo. Sugar cake.
2: See, I like the word chorizo for chorizo.
1: Right? Sugar cake is actually coconut with sugar, water, and spices. And peanut punch. I've never heard of this before. Peanuts, peanut butter, milk, sugar, and spices that you would drink with your nan or with your nana. So
2: okay, I'll see your Oxford Dictionary, mm-hmm. and I'll raise you the Merriam-Webster Dictionary a little closer to home.
1: Mm.
2: Here are the words, some of the words they added.
1: Mm-hmm.
2: Looks maxing.
1: Yeah, it makes no sense to me.
2: Parasocial. Rickroll.
1: Rickroll's been around for a long time.
2: But it's never been in the dictionary. See, I guess they have to sell dictionaries. I don't know. Mandela effect. Trash panda.
1: These are all like urban slang dictionary words.
2: Now, here's one that I actually looked up. I think it was yesterday.
1: Uh-oh.
2: Cuffing season.
1: Oh, you had to look up cuffing season?
2: Yes. Because apparently I'm an ID10T.
1: Uh-huh.
2: And for those of you that don't know, cuffing season is when you want a boyfriend or girlfriend during the cold time, during the cold part of the year.
1: Well, yeah, it's usually...
2: Buy a quilt. It's a lot less expensive in the long run and a lot
1: less
2: trouble.
1: And that's when most guys look for trash pandas because they have a little extra meat on them so they can cuddle up with you.
2: Okay. It's because they've been eating that stuff that... Chorizo. Man, it just...
1: You know what handcuffing means, right?
2: Yeah, and there's a lot of people out there that do know that. But this, I mean, the irony of this to me is the people that are using a lot of this lingo
1: mm-hmm.
2: have never even opened a dictionary.
1: That's true. They've probably never held a dictionary.
2: No, nor have they taken one from their high school. Because don't we all have a red one somewhere?
1: How did you know?
2: Uh-huh.
1: We also have four calculators that showed up when I cleaned out a closet the other day.
2: All right, 710 request. If you've not sent one in, 501-614-9410.
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0: One more time. Thank you. It's now 7:10, Rick and Dawn in the morning. So I'm having this conversation with Fruitcake Dave. If we judged Arkansas, if we judged the seasons by Arkansas weather, it would be summer, then fall, then summer, then fall.
1: And second fall.
0: Winter, then summer, then fall.

0: 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Get it and go traffic.
1: All right.
2: Are you winning, Dawn? Are you winning?
1: I was winning.
2: Okay.
1: I figured that was your song for your argument with Fruitcake Dave.
2: Oh.
1: So if you happen to be on 84, we have a stalled vehicle just about a mile and a half southwest of Malvern, and they're getting that taken care of. It is impacting all lanes right now. So right there, 84, right before 171. Keep an eye out for that before you get any closer to Malvern. If you're coming in from Saline County, though, we do have some stopped traffic right there at Alexander. It is completely stopped for some reason, if you guys happen to know what's going on. Also, coming off of a 67 onto turn 2, right there in front of the big churches on 40, we've got completely stopped traffic. Also, headed to the airbase this morning, it is stop and go all the way to the front gate. And then we've still got that accident we told you about on 321 and 89. So right there at the spur, the two-vehicle accident westbound, and it is on the right shoulder. That is tying things up just a tad bit there at Wynnewood and Cabot. If you see anything else, want to weigh in on the discussion this morning about
2: you can't
1: the
2: argue.
1: Weather?
2: You cannot argue about the weather. Not in this state. Because one day you would win, and then the next day you would lose. So.
1: Right?
2: Yeah. Fruitcake Dave
1: I'm
2: just
1: winning.
2: Said, yeah. What did he say? Give me a second.
1: Now you got to find it again.
2: I do. Now I have to find him.
1: So, just in case you do see something, 501-614-9410.
2: He said, looks like it's finally getting into fall. Well, no, the calendar said that on Tuesday. However, our weather...
1: Almost summer, summer, still summer, and Christmas.
2: Yes, pretty much. It's such a wackadoodle state when it comes to weather.
1: Mm-hmm.
2: But there we go. Eventually, everybody is going to move inside. Because we're coming into, well, what I lovingly refer to as the spending season. Actually, we entered that in last month.
1: I was going to say, in October.
2: Well, right, when the kids go back to school.
1: Mm-hmm.
2: If you've got kids at home, you're going to start spending money, and you're not going to stop until January the 1st. Because we've got school.
1: January 2nd, January 1st, they've got good sales.
2: Okay, January 3rd. And since we're all going to be moving indoors because we're coming into that season, mm-hmm. a lot of things happening. You know, the chili's going to be in the crock pot. You're going to need a nice place to sit.
1: Ooh,
2: just
1: sure.
2: So you can go, y'all smell that? My big pot of chili over there.
1: Mm-hmm.
2: Do a little pre-shopping at Lazy Boy of Little Rock. And there's a reason I'm telling you this. Stop by and try on one of those really nice recliners. Or a left seat. Get some help finding just the right place to put just the right thing so that you can sit and stream away the day. Watching games, holiday stuff, sofas, mm-hmm. sectionals. And maybe, just maybe, if you're into the whole cuffing season, you know, you're going to go ahead and spring for a new quilt.
1: Mm-hmm.
2: Go on upstairs and check out their mattresses up at the sleep station upstairs. Because... as the weather turns cold and damp, and you're going to need something really warm and cozy and comfortable for you and the pups to sleep. Lazy Boy of Little Rock, 1000 South Shackleford, long live the lazy. Speaking of winning.
1: I'm winning.
2: That was Greg yesterday.
1: Mm.
2: Well, that's Greg today because yesterday he was our recipient of a paper crown of knowledge. A lot of you knew this. Americans use over 1 billion gallons of gas mowing the grass.
1: Just mowing the grass.
2: Mm-hmm.
1: It's crazy.
2: Yeah. I get about 10 lawns per gallon at the ranch because I've got a very small yard. I'm not like Mr. Parker. You know, I don't need a tractor.
1: Really? You don't need a bush hog and everything else and so you can accidentally smack yourself in the eye with some poison ivy?
2: That really happened?
1: Yes. He decided to pull down something that was hanging from a tree.
2: I just realized that you two are a sitcom.
1: Yes. I realized that the day that I heard one of the kids yell, "Why is the dog pooping on mom's laptop?" That's the day I realized. And the oldest son, the one who works out at the airbase, you know, the Air Force son, he had the bright idea before anything like streaming ever happened that we should just go ahead and charge people to watch us eat dinner at the dinner table and listen to some of our conversations, that we'd be making lots of money. He was ahead of his time.
2: Okay.
1: We didn't do that.
2: We could just call this, and it needs to be a streaming series. I'm going to say 18 and over, and we'll just call it Life with Dawn. sounds perfect.
1: Most of it will be really boring.
2: No. We can fill in the dead spaces with just some of our conversations. 7:23. Let's get to today's question.
0: The Electric Cooperatives of Arkansas present Triviadiculous with Rick and Don on the Point 94.1. 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Nothing matters more.
2: And here is your question for today for Triviadiculous, brought to you by the Electric Cooperatives of Arkansas in conjunction with Arkansas Mailing Services. Americans buy more than 2 billion of these every year.
1: Oh, pulled it up and then I forgot to look at the answer. What? It's got to be way more than that.
2: Americans buy at least 2 billion of these every year.
1: Bananas. Cheeseburgers.
2: We do eat a lot of bananas.
1: Ooh, happy first birthday, Cooper Dawn. Blinker fluid?
2: Cooper Dawn has no idea it's even his birthday.
1: Chargers.
2: Eggs.
1: Bic lighters.
2: Still? Now? These days? Phone chargers.
1: Toilet paper. Neatos. Okay, so Sarah said Neatos. While we were on the cruise, apparently, the Seven Brews came out with their own Neatos and then caused complete traffic.
2: I was reading something on the text line. What is a Neato?
1: You know, the squeezy things, the squishies. Okay. Anyway, everybody else knows what I'm talking about.
2: Hold on.
1: And then Seven Brew came out with their own version. And then within like 4 hours, they were online. These were free, by the way, given away that day with your drinks.
2: Yeah, well,
1: they were online for like $400.
2: The dawn of life with the Parkers. Ooh, we need to start something. In fact, we'll do that here in about 15 minutes. If Dawn had a sitcom, or there was a sitcom about Dawn on streaming, what would it be called? Okay. Mm-hmm.
1: Packages of Oreos.
2: Yeah, it's not cupping season, Joshua. It's cuffing season. Americans buy at least 2 billion of these every year. What is it?
1: Ink William pens, Shatner zigzags, concert tickets.
2: Zigzags. Energy drinks. Heads of lettuce.
1: Ooh, water
2: boxes
1: tickets.
2: Of cereal. Bottled water. Batteries. Birthday presents. No, we don't know what you're talking about.
1: Neatos. Go ask one of the kiddos.
2: See, I'm not the only one.
1: They know what the squishies are. Q-tips? That's a good answer.
2: Chicken nuggets. Disposable razors.
1: Oh, greeting cards.
2: I guess Fruitcake Dave is trying to say brain fart, but that's not the correct emoji for a soda's description.
1: Is Mike the Oil Guy's emoji a tire?
2: I don't know.
1: Heads of lettuce. Cups of coffee. Red Solo cups.
2: Oh. Tires.
1: See,
2: maybe
1: Chloe
2: maybe
1: knows.
2: That's his answer. Maybe his answer is tires.
1: Chloe has 7 Neatos.
2: Uh-huh. And we're all happy for Chloe.
1: Chloe, I only have a few, but I keep the ice cream one in my purse. Bacon.
2: All right. I saw one correct answer.
1: You did? Because it's still going really fast.
2: It just kind of whizzed right by.
1: 8 balls.
2: Americans buy more than 2 billion pairs of shoes every year. And Dawn, you are correct. 2 billion is the low end. The top end is 2.75 billion. Somewhere in there. Pairs of shoes every year.
1: Mm-hmm. That seems like it'd be more than that. Pretty sure I have friends who've bought at least a billion.
2: Well, 1.9 billion of those are just the ladies.
1: Right?
2: Mm-hmm.
1: See, if you have grandkids or kiddos, you know what a neato is.
2: Well, I guess kiddo is a different definition because I've got two in their 30s and one in their 20s. Does that count?
1: See, Rick says that his wife has bought at least 1.9 billion.
2: See. Yeah, and three quarters of those are still in the third closet. What, these? Oh, I've had these ruby slippers for months. Okay. 728. Americans buy more than 2 billion pairs of shoes every year.
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0: Fat Bottom Girls, that's Queen at 7:40. Rick and Dawn in the morning on the Point 94.1. Ask a Duh and answered our Tribudiculous question from the Electric Cooperatives of Arkansas. Americans buy somewhere between 2 and 3 billion pairs of shoes every year. Let's get you caught up on traffic.
1: All right. So I know you're going to be surprised to hear this, but 530 northbound, the shuffle is not shuffling. In fact, if you are coming up out of Sweet Home right now, headed towards the South Interchange, you're completely slowed down and having a little bit of an issue. It is busy everywhere. We still have the accident over there in Cabot, tying things up, 321 and 89. That is on the right-hand side, but impacting traffic going westbound. Actually, it's impacting traffic in all the directions at the moment there at Wynnewood and Woodlawn, so be extra careful. If you're over in Mayflower, we have an accident, two vehicle accident, mile marker 140. It's about a mile and a half north of Mall Mill on 40, so 40 eastbound. It's been pulled over to the left shoulder. Turn two in the middle of all of that, coming down off of 67 onto 40 in both directions, actually, slowing things down before you get onto 30. We are looking at some completely stopped traffic, slowing all the way down before you get to West Markham and John Barrow, so starting to pick up over there on 630. University, busy again. And if you're coming out of Saline County this morning, they've cleared the accident that was over by Malvern, but still looking at stop-and-go traffic as you're coming in from Bryant and all the way to Mabelville there at 430 northbound. If I missed anything, I haven't seen any sinks in the road lately. 501-614-9410.
0: We have a sink in the road?
1: No, I'm saying I haven't seen one.
0: Oh, okay. Yes, Brian, that does mean 4 to 6 billion individual shoes.
1: Yes. The talk to text failed me.
0: Every time. Okay, so a couple of things. Mm-hmm. When you were just talking about these Nidos, mm-hmm. I didn't know that's how it was spelled.
1: Oh, yeah.
0: You know, like Play-Doh, but these are Nidos.
1: N-E-E-D-O-H.
0: And one of our Stephanies out there said that if you're a teacher, you know they are, and you detest them.
1: Yes.
0: Because they all get a hole in them at some point.
1: Especially the dumplings.
0: They
1: smell so bad.
0: There are times when I am thrilled to be out of the loop.
1: Really?
0: Yeah. Yeah. Just the dictionaries make me glad that I'm me.
1: All I know is I had to go find all sorts of them probably about a month and a half ago because the grandkiddos were asking for squishies.
0: Okay. This is not anything that I want.
1: No?
0: No.
1: You might be surprised.
0: No, I don't think I will.
1: They're supposed to be good for stress.
0: No, and that does not... Well, okay. Until one of them gets a hole in it.
1: Well, if you're not poking it with a hole
0: Somebody had a great... the dumplings smell like gasoline.
1: They do. They smell so bad.
0: There is so far, just from what you have said, what other people have said, why would anybody want these things? Mm. Why do you want some squishy thing that smells like gasoline?
1: Yeah, the butter squishies are really popular. They look like sticks of butter.
0: Oh, my gosh.
1: I have a capybara one, too.
0: You want to make me happy? Just buy me butter.
1: Yeah, but...
0: No buds, just butter.
1: Butter.
0: All right, so if Dawn were to have a sitcom on streaming, first off, what platform would you want it on?
1: I don't know, but now that there is a new season of Traitors and they're using Americans, I'm going to apply.
0: All right, perfect.
1: Okay.
0: Let's get back on track. Would you want it on Netflix, Prime, Hulu, Peacock?
1: Probably Peacock.
0: Okay.
1: You would be called Distracted by Dawn.
0: Somebody had a great Breaking Dawn.
1: Breaking Dawn. Really? Alex.
0: Well played, Alex. Well played. There's a lot of material there.
1: Yeah.
0: Just from just you. And what you've described of Mr. Parker. you know, things like buying a new truck for Mother's Day for himself.
1: Twice.
0: Getting really upset because he can't get the tractor out and go cut the grass. Mysterious islands popping up.
1: It sounds like Green Acres is the... That's what it sounds like to me.
0: It sounds so much better. I've been talking for decades, and it's too late. I'm never going to do it. About having... actually writing a sitcom about what really happens in radio.
1: Oh.
0: Not WKRP.
1: Not which the WKRP
0: was about,
1: stuff.
0: No, because that was about 6% radio and 94% rubbish. Mm-hmm. Other stuff. But what really goes on behind the scenes, which would definitely have not suitable for children rating.
1: it would definitely probably fall into one of those Netflix documentaries that everybody's like, have you seen it yet?
0: Well, no, it has to be a comedy.
1: Yeah, Distracted by Dawn.
0: Yeah.
1: I figured Distracted with Dawn.
0: Yeah. I told Chuck the promo guy yesterday, I said, hey, man, we need to juice up your character a little bit. Because Chuck the promo guy is exactly the same away from a microphone as he is in front of a microphone. But I said, he said, yeah, how so? I said, get a pair of overalls.
1: Oh, my goodness. I cannot see him in overalls.
0: Well, that's true, Josh, but that doesn't mean we don't tweak it. And it's done that way on purpose. Because if it wasn't done that way, you'd probably hear a lot of the same thing every single day.
1: Yeah, we'd change over to the next shift and be like, I want to play this. But they just played that. I don't care. I want to hear this.
0: I've been accused of that. Breaking Dawn. I think that's it.
1: Well, Dawn is broken. At least her toes have been so.
0: At least her squishies are intact. Green Day up next.
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1: 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All right, Ms. Dawn, today's September 24th. On this day in history, for the second time today, The Love Boat premiered on ABC, 1977. Go ahead.
2: Nope, that's all I know. 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
1: Well, come on.
2: No, I already said it. 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
1: Birthdays, Kevin Sorbo is 68. Nia Vardalos, My Big Fat Greek Wedding. That show, that movie about Windex, 64. Spencer Treat Clark. He was the little kid from Gladiator. 39 today.
2: Wow. You feeling a little bit...
1: Any birthdays?
2: Stumped. You got Kevin. Let me see. Did you get Eloise? You didn't. Eloise Mumford from 50 Shades of Grey is 40.
1: I never saw that show either. Mm. I know. Shocking, isn't it?
2: Totally shocked.
1: Get down downtown, hitting Main Street in Searcy this weekend. Big free party with live music, kid-friendly stuff, funnel cakes everywhere, funnel cakes. 150 vendors. Little Rock Zoo's going to be there with a creature feature. Live music from fiddler Ava Guff tomorrow. Army veteran, country music star Craig Morgan Saturday. So get down downtown, Main Street, Searcy this weekend. Sounds like a bunch of fun. Let's get you caught up on traffic.
2: We still have a diamond over there on 40, eastbound, two-vehicle accident. It is about a mile and a half north of Mall Mill. So if you are wampanoosing your way eastbound on 40, it has been pulled over to the left shoulder right there around 140. So, yeah, it is backing things up between Mall Mill and Mayflower. So Maymel completely backed up right now. Also, 530 northbound into the South Interchange. The shuffle is not shuffling at the moment. It's getting a little bit better, but it is still backed up quite a bit. If you're over there coming off of McCain onto 40, it's starting to lighten up just a tad bit, but then it's going to completely stop before you get onto 30. Over there near John Barrow, 630, that is tied up also. And 430 northbound, I don't see a reason other than everybody going in the same direction for it to be in the red right now. But if you know of something that we don't know about, and usually you do, 501-614-9410.
1: Oh, by the way, if you are looking for our song of the day today, somebody's already asked about this. We'll announce that song of the day for the Ultimate Hunters giveaway around 8:30 this morning. In the meantime, we've got a chance for you to go to the Arkansas State Fair. We've got a State Fair package coming up for Game Show to Go in about 15 minutes.
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1: Day to wait. Rick and Dawn in the morning. Today, cold as ice. Tomorrow, mid-90s. I'm joking.
0: I don't need anybody freaking out.
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1: We'll spin Dawn's wheel of nearly impossible trivia here in a few minutes. Your chance to go to the fair from the point. Good morning.

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1: All right. Couple people asking what's going on there around Morgan Maumelle. Well, Maumelle is completely congested at the moment, but we've got one more vehicle. We're loading up on the truck right now. As soon as they have that moved out of the way, it's over in the left lane. Then that will have that area clear. So that accident tying things up there just a tad bit, slowing everybody down right now around mile marker 140. It is eastbound on 40. And then Heather letting us know on the text line that we've also got an accident at East German and 64 in Conway, 64 Oak there in Conway. So watch out for that also. It's taking up the intersection, she says. So hopefully everybody is okay. If you're in 530 northbound, the shuffle, still not shuffling yet, but it is looking a little bit better. West Markham still tied up. John Barrow still tied up just a tad bit. And then we've also still got a few people there in Saline County. Looks like they're running behind this morning. You guys running behind? But making their way into the area as safely as possible, I hope. If you see anything else, like Heather, 501-614-9410.
2: 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I-30 in the shops in Benton next to All Aboard. Low 80s for a high today. Sunshine today. Tomorrow, mid-80s. As we get into the weekend, looks like more clouds on Saturday. Mid-80s and then possibly pretty good chance for rain, it looks, coming up for Sunday. Right now, we've got sunshine, 63.
0: 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It's time for Rick and Don's game show to go on The Point, 94.1.
2: We've got a couple of gate admissions and a parking pass for you to the Arkansas State Fair. If you'd like to go, all you have to do is answer Don's Wheel of Nearly Impossible Trivia. 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
1: Oh, this one's going to be super easy. Americans recently said that this food represents the country.
2: I'm going to
1: 501-614-9410.
2: Because I've got 1, 2, 3, 4...
1: I mean, we already have an answer. I figured we would.
2: Yeah. But now I need to look and see if any of mine were... Yes. That was my number one.
1: Was it?
2: Yep.
1: Well, it was also someone else's number one.
2: I would like mine with cheese.
1: Really?
2: Yes.
1: No, Brad, it's not nuggies or Canadian bacon.
2: What?
1: Not chicken nuggets. It's also not fried chicken or sloppy joes or pizza or eggs, but yeah, it is hamburgers. Hamburger.
2: Darn right it is.
1: It's not apple pie.
2: I had fried chicken on my list too.
1: Did you?
2: And mac and cheese. And Pop-Tarts.
1: And Pop-Tarts?
2: Yeah.
1: Did you see the Pop-Tart ice cream?
2: No.
1: Ooh, okay, I'll take a picture of it today. Yep, in the freezer section.
2: Hey, listen, when it comes to Pop-Tarts, let me know when you find actual Dutch apple, frosted Dutch apple Pop-Tarts.
1: Oh, I haven't seen any of those.
2: I'm not saying. Nobody has. Since the 80s.
1: Since the 80s?
2: Yeah.
1: I'm sure if you had any, they probably wouldn't be edible.
2: No, they wouldn't, but I'd probably still eat them.
1: Really?
2: Yeah, I have butter. Hey, song of the day today, your chance to win the Ultimate Hunters Giveaway from Hunters Refuge in Whitehall. Mm-hmm. We'll have your song of the day around 8:30, so don't go far.
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Congratulations to Alicia, winner of that State Fair package for Game Show to Go. It's the Point 94.1. Dawn's question, by the way, in a survey. This is considered to be the one food that represents the United States.

0: I'll be watching you while you eat that cheeseburger and not sharing with me, said every dog in every living room everywhere. It's 8:35 on the Point 94.1. I don't know. Do we have you? Okay, she had to step out for a minute. We'll check your traffic here. Had a question a little while ago about what's going on 40 East. It's got traffic backed up from just shy of Maumelle there, a couple of miles shy. This is just before you get to exit 142, and it's got traffic backed up as you get back up further. 40 Eastbound, two vehicle accident there. So for those of you that are coming in from Conway, that's why you're stacked up. Everything else looks pretty good. No other issues. Okay, but if you do see any issues, please let us know. Text or call 501-614-9410. Ultimate Hunters Giveaway. 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A little shopping spree at Hunter's Refuge in Whitehall could be yours. 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

0: probably the first song that comes to mind every time somebody thinks of misunderstood, misheard lyrics.
1: You know what? 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
0: Misheard lyrics?
1: No, Blinded by the Light.
0: It's 8:54, Rick and Dawn. On the point, 94.1. Okay. Just had an interesting discussion with somebody on the text line about your trivia question. Yeah, I'll let you go over there and read it. Fascinating. Crazy Train, your song of the day. Ozzy Osbourne's Crazy Train, when you hear that. Pretty much between now and 6 p.m. If you hear that anytime and you're caller number 9, we'll get you qualified for the Ultimate Hunters giveaway.
1: And then Boom Shakalaka. Bucks.
0: Huh?
1: And then Boom Shakalaka.
0: Sure. Camouflage Boom Shakalaka. Or let's hope it's... Oh.
1: Chicken Sean's tried the Pop-Tart ice cream.
0: That's what I saw. Now, when you say Pop-Tart, I need to look this up just because Chicken Sean said so.
1: Mm-hmm. I haven't tried it yet. I just saw it. And I thought, ooh, what's that?
0: All right. So, mostly you don't know.
1: Mm-mm.
0: I'm just curious what Pop-Tart is in the Pop-Tart ice cream. Now, why can't you just have Pop-Tart a la mode?
1: Oh, I don't know.
0: Okay.
1: But that would make sense.
0: Would it?
1: Mm-hmm. Just warm up the Pop-Tart and then drop some vanilla on top.
0: Yeah. Or that whatever ice cream. Yeah.
1: Yeah, what's for lunch today? Ooh. Pop-Tart a la mode. Just kidding. You have to be an adult. Eat the real food first.
0: No, you don't. No, I don't. I'm an adult. I don't have to do that anymore. I don't have to eat broccoli if I don't want to eat broccoli. Although I do love broccoli. You okay over there?
1: Yeah. I'm looking up to see where all of this Pop-Tart ice cream.
0: Oh, I see. Doing a little research.
1: It's recon.
0: Some edible research.
1: Because I'm wondering, like, is it... Ooh, it says Pop-Tart ice cream sandwiches. Oh, they're ice cream sandwiches.
0: Huh? What?
1: Yeah, they're ice cream sandwiches. So the Pop-Tarts are on the outside. The ice cream is in the middle.
0: Oh, that sounds decent.
1: Hmm. But they don't have any Dutch apple, though. Do something nice for somebody today. I'll look up and see if anybody has a box of Dutch apple from 1984 and let you know tomorrow.
0: Actually, they sold them up until the early 90s. Then they went away for a while. Then they brought them back and we all went, yay! And then they got rid of them for good.
1: Apparently, there's an entire Reddit section dedicated to bringing these Pop-Tarts back.
0: Yes, there's been a Facebook page since they got rid of them the second time. I signed the petition.
1: Did you?
0: Yes.
1: Figured you were the one that started the petition.
0: No. I started inquiring. Hey, does anybody know what happened to Frosted Dutch Apple Pop-Tarts? And then suddenly, boom. Like, oh, okay, so I'm not the only one.
1: That's too funny.
0: All right, Dawn.
1: All right.
0: Happy Friday, bye. Eve. We'll see you back here tomorrow morning.
1: Tomorrow, Friday.
0: Yes.
1: Yay! I already said do something nice for somebody. Remember? No? Okay. Bye.
2: 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Rick and Dawn. 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

0: Metallica tickets go on sale tomorrow. Yes, indeed. The point 94.1 is 9-11. Man, that stadium is going to be jammed up with some. Oof. I'm not going, but if there was one concert I would want to go see, it would be those guys. Tickets go on sale tomorrow. Certain friend of mine, who was mentioned earlier this morning, was actually in the queue to get those tickets. This was yesterday. I don't know where he's at today. Probably still standing in line somewhere. I don't know. All right, checking your forecast today. Sunshine, low 80s. We're still in the 60s. Shh. Don't jinx it. Tomorrow, mid 80s. Saturday, mid 80s. More clouds on Saturday. But still a nice day. Possibly some rain Sunday with a high in the mid-80s. So we're looking good. Sunshine, 67.
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0: Huey Lewis and the news. I want a new drug on the Point 94.1. It's 9:42. No sleight of hand, no trickery. That was a Lita Ford song with a little backup from Ozzy Osbourne. You're listening for our Ultimate Hunters Giveaway Song of the Day, Crazy Train by Ozzy Osbourne. Crazy Train. If you hear that between now and 6 p.m., and you're caller 9, you'll be qualified to win that $1,000 in Hunter's gear. The Ultimate Hunters Giveaway. From Hunter's Refuge in Whitehall, what's hot on the menu today at Capital Smokehouse and Grill? 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Dawn and I will see you back here tomorrow morning, bright and early. 6 o'clock to get your happy Friday underway. Do get home safely to the ones you love most. Until tomorrow, have a great day, everybody.
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1: Well, good morning. We're coming to you live from Whitehall, Hunter's Refuge. We're here for the big Hunter's Day sale going on. 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Hopefully Rick or Mike is back in the studio and can punch a button, because I can talk on the air, but that's about all I can do at this point. We're going to be here till 3 o'clock today. 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Of course, the song of the day is Crazy Train from Ozzy Osbourne. 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
1: It's 10:26. Hey, happy Thursday. 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Hunter's Refuge in Whitehall. It's not just a sport. It's a way of life. We're here till 3 o'clock today on The Point 94.1.
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1: And at 10:40, your Hole in the Headline is brought to you by Hagen's Dodge Chrysler Jeep Ram in Morrilton. 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We have got an actual news headline, and you just fill in the blank. Tell me what's missing on the Point text line, 501-614-9410. And the first person who guesses correctly on the text line, I'll give you bragging rights for this Thursday, live in Whitehall at Hunter's Refuge. Okay, here's your headline. Man in Brazil forgets blank at gas station. Man in Brazil forgets blank at gas station. A, his wife. B, his credit card. Or C, the fuel nozzle in the tank. We'll come back with the right answer after this on The Point.
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1: At 10:46, let's wrap up Hole in the Headline. Again, a man in Brazil forgets blanket, gas station, his wife, his credit card, or the fuel nozzle. Okay, Tim Gentry, you got the first correct answer. You get Thursday bragging rights. Now the honor roll. Let's see. Cherie, Mike B., Andrea, Cal, Hogg, Jackie from Cabot, Gary, Tara, Lisa number 3, Shane, Tim, Craig, Jim, Dana, Paul, Eddie, Rhonda, Dale, everybody that guessed the wife. The story's even more bizarre. A guy left his wife at a gas station in Brazil, didn't notice it for about 60 miles. He filled up his car, went into the bathroom, didn't realize his wife had gotten out of the vehicle to buy cookies. She had been asleep on the back seat. So the man and his 14-year-old son, who was sitting on the front seat playing on his smartphone, took off, left the wife behind. When she realized they left without her, she tried to call her husband's phone, but he didn't have a signal. So she called the local police, who took her to the police station until her husband came back 2 hours later. And an officer said the wife was so angry, she kicked a dent in the car door when he got back. I don't blame her. Point 94.1.
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1: 11:10, it's Thursday. We're live in Whitehall, Hunter's Refuge, the big fall hunting sale going on through Saturday. And if you come by today, you can sign up, register to win not one, but two $1,000 shopping sprees. One of those is our hunting promotion. The other one is a special one this weekend from Drake. So if you come on by, we'll get you signed up for that. This fall hunting sale, I've got the four-day hunting sale flyer. I was just thumbing through it to see like some of the deals they've got. They've got incredible deals on ammo and all types of guns. Wow, that's a great price on that Taurus Judge, too. I mean, a lot of stuff in here. If you want optics, you want clothing, and go to huntersrefuge.com. Download that 20% off clothing coupon. Bring it in here and use it. You'll be amazed at some of the prices they've got here during this fall hunting sale. On the way next, we got KISS for you. And speaking of Hunter's Refuge and the Point 94.1, the ultimate hunter's giveaway is your chance to win that $1,000 in hunting gear with the song of the day. You know, Rick and Dawn announce that song every weekday morning at 8:30. Today's song is Crazy Train from Ozzy Osbourne. So if you hear that today on my show, be the ninth caller at the station. You'll qualify. The Ultimate Hunter's Giveaway. It's $1,000 in hunting gear from Hunter's Refuge in the Point 94.1.
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1: 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Starting tonight, Big Shane Thornton will be at TC's Midtown Grill. Also, Low Gap at Sticky's tonight.

0: 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The Big John Miller at Dugan's Pub Friday night. Rock City Revival at Tavern Round the Bend on Friday. Bree Ogden playing the WXYZ Bar at Aloft Hotel Friday night starting at 8 p.m. The Seth Freeman Band will be up in Russellville at the Handlebar Downtown Speakeasy. The Rusty Troubadours are at Blackwell Revival and Cooper Allen at the Oaklawn Events Center. Saturday night, Stage Fright at TC's Midtown Grill. The Big Damn Horns will be at Stickies on Saturday. The Eddie Haskell Project at King's Live Music. Sparks in the Park going on all day Saturday featuring Anna Brinker at 11:30 a.m. Sons of Pitches at 2 p.m., the Ryan Harmon Band at 4:30 p.m., and Tyler Kinch Band at 7 p.m. Also Saturday, Chris DeClerc Band at Four Quarter Bar, Moonshine Mafia in Hot Springs at 420 Eats for Slim Fest starting at 6 p.m., Brookwood at the Handlebar Speakeasy in Russellville, and Bourbon Rain at Blackwell Revival. On Sunday night, the Open Jam with the $10,000 Mistake at TC's Midtown Grill. Also, Dylan Rogers Sunday night at Tavern Round the Bend. 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
1: Hey, it's 11:28. We're in Whitehall today. We're at Hunter's Refuge. Come on down and see us on the air till 3 o'clock this afternoon. And we're here to get you signed up for a $1,000 shopping spree from Hunter's Refuge. We got two of those, actually. The one is for our Hunter's giveaway. And there's a special one this weekend with Drake. So there's $2,000 shopping sprees you can sign up for if you come in the store. And take advantage of the big four-day fall hunting sale that goes through Saturday. Ultimate Hunter's Song of the Day. Today you're listening for Crazy Train from Ozzy. If you hear that, you know you need to be the ninth caller. Right now you're going to hear some Bon Jovi on The Point.
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1: It's 11:44. We're live in Whitehall today at Hunter's Refuge. The massive four-day fall hunting sale going on through Saturday. 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Everything is marked down store-wide. They got a huge archery department here as well. $100 off the Diamondback binoculars, $250 off a Browning 20-gauge shotgun, $100 off an AR-15 with Vortex Red Doc, 9mm pistols, $120 off, scope for your rifle, save up to $150 on that. 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One of them is the Ultimate Hunters giveaway from The Point, and a special one this weekend from Drake. 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
1: It's 12:08. 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All aboard. I got two from Whitesnake coming up next. You know, speaking of footwear, we're at Hunter's Refuge in Whitehall. They've got this big fall hunting sale going on. 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You know, comfort meets style, like Skechers. They've got those, Birkenstock, Hoka, UGG. You're looking for hunting footwear? They got you covered. The big fall hunting sale now through Saturday, and that's when, you know, bow season starts Saturday, by the way. If you come in, you can get you registered to win not one, but $2,000 shopping sprees. One of them, of course, is the Ultimate Hunters giveaway from The Point, and there's a special one this weekend from Drake. There's a QR code for both of those. So come on in. We'd like to see you. Hunter's Refuge in Whitehall. We're here till 3 today on The Point.
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1: 12:23 coming to you live from Whitehall. We're at Hunter's Refuge until 3 o'clock today. It's the double shot lunch. We just had two from Whitesnake. And now we got a couple from Aerosmith on The Point.
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1: It's 12:32. It's Thursday. This is the Double Shot Lunch with Two from Aerosmith. We're live in Whitehall today. We're at Hunter's Refuge. The big fall hunting sale goes on now through Saturday, which will be the first day of bow season, by the way. You need archery equipment, they've got it all here for you. Hunter's Refuge, come on by. They've got everything in the store discounted. Big sale going on. $1,000 shopping spree. You can sign up for that while you're here. Speaking of that, the Ultimate Hunter song of the day is Crazy Train. If you hear that on my show today, that'll be your cue to be the ninth caller. Right now, Billy Joel on The Point.
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1: It's 12:39. It's the Double Shot Lunch with two from Billy Joel there. Don't ask me why. We're live in Whitehall today at Hunter's Refuge. 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With a solar panel, less than $60. I'm telling you, anything you need. You need a scope for your rifle. You need binoculars. You need footwear. You need a feeder. You need a chair. It doesn't matter. You need a, they've got it right here at Hunter's Refuge. Doesn't matter what you need. They've probably got it. They've been here a long time. And it's great to be here today in Whitehall. Don't get down here very often. If you do come in today, I'll get you registered to win not one, but $2,000 shopping sprees. One of those is our Ultimate Hunters getaway with The Point. And there's a special one this weekend from Drake. And you can register for both of those if you come in and see us today. Two from the Stones up next on The Point.
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1: It's 12:52, and it's two from the Rolling Stones. We're live in Whitehall. We're at Hunter's Refuge, and Fuzz has entered the building. It's great coming down here, meeting all the listeners and people that listen to us every day down here in this part of the state. We don't get down here nearly often enough. Wrap up the Double Shot Lunch now with two from Rat.
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0: Stover of Russellville. He was caller 9. He's now qualified for the Ultimate Hunters giveaway, and that's $1,000. Yeah, $1,000 shopping spree to Hunter's Refuge in Whitehall, which is where I'm at today until 3 o'clock. 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If you're coming down, get that and come on down and join us. Up next, I got Led Zeppelin for you on The Point.
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1: It's 1:24. It's a Thursday. We're live in Whitehall at Hunter's Refuge. They got a big fall hunting sale going on now through Saturday. Across the store, savings to be had and a $1,000 shopping spree. You can sign up for that if you come in here. They got not one, but two. The one we are giving away and also one from Drake. So two different $1,000 shopping sprees. We'll get you signed up for those. If you come in before 3 o'clock today, that's when I get off the air. Razorback tickets. Got those up for grabs on School of Rock. That's just a few minutes away right now. ZZ Top on The Point.
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1: 136, School of Rock time. I got a pair of tickets for the Razorback Tulsa game Saturday in Fayetteville. You could be a winner. You could be in the stands Saturday to watch the Hogs take on Tulsa. If you're the first person to text me with a correct answer today, I've got to do a text because I'm not in the studio. I can't answer the phone. So 501-614-9410. The first text that's correct will get the Razorback tickets. This day in 1991, September 24th, 1991, this little-known band released their second album. And it was kind of a big deal. That's all I'm going to tell you. Can you tell me what it was? Second album from this little-known band released this day in 1991. Point 94.1.
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1: It's 1:41. Wrapping up School of Rock this day in 1991. This little-known band released their second album, and yeah, it was kind of a big deal. Brandy Little of Bald Knob got the first correct text in. So, Brandy, you're going to the Razorback game in Fayetteville Saturday. Got a lot of correct answers on the text line. A lot of people knew I was talking about Nirvana. This day in 1991, Nirvana released their second album. It was their first album on a major label called Nevermind. And you could almost say it was the second day the music died, because overnight, hairband rock went away. If you weren't alive during that era, you don't know what a drastic shift it was. Bands like Poison, Motley Crue, all of a sudden, nobody wanted to hear them. It was all about these guys. Point 94.1.
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1: This next song, I think this is like the only reggae song Zeppelin ever did. Reggae or raga, however you want to pronounce it. Anyway, the name of the song is called Jermaker. A lot of people think the song is called Dyermaker, which is not correct. It's actually some stupid English joke about Jamaica and some wife leaving on vacation. That dry English humor. Anyway, here comes Jermaker.

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1: It's 2:12. We're live at Hunter's Refuge in Whitehall, live in concert. Yes, your ears did not deceive you. That was Great White covering Led Zeppelin's Jamaica. Played that today for a specific reason. It is Sean McNabb's birthday. Sean McNabb, 61 years old today. He's been the bassist in Lynch Mob, Dokken, Great White, Quiet Riot, House of Lords. He's played with anybody and everybody. Spent a long time in Great White, though. And that song off their album, Great Zeppelin, they did a whole live album. If you don't know the history of the band Great White, before they were known for Once Bitten, Twice Shy, before that record deal came together, they used to be a club band just like a lot of the bands in Arkansas. And they were known for playing Zeppelin covers when they played. They did a lot of Zeppelin covers. If you like what you heard, that Great Zeppelin's out there if you want to check some more of that stuff out. 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

0: 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On the way next, I have sticks, but we do have a couple of traffic issues to talk about. I-40 eastbound, mile marker 166, we have a crash impacting all eastbound lanes. It is backed up almost to Galloway at this point. That's a mess. And we've got a grass fire. Southbound 530, mile marker 5.5 on the right shoulder. That's got some backup down there south of Sweet Home. Pretty good backup on 530 south. Two traffic issues. We're live at Hunter's Refuge for about another 45 minutes. Come on by. Get you registered to win a $1,000 shopping spree. Actually, one of $2,000 shopping sprees. You need to just come in. I'll give you all the details. 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

Your boss may repeat themselves all day, but we don't. The Point 94.1 is cranking up the classic rock with a no-repeat workday. One song after another, and never the same song twice.

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1: 233, before we go any further, a couple of traffic issues. One, I-30, it's going to be eastbound, mile marker 118. We do have a crash. We've still got that accident out on I-40, mile marker 166 eastbound. And they're still working that grass fire, 57 southbound, mile marker 5. Here at Hunter's Refuge in Whitehall, I've been working next to this person pretty much all day. And you said not ask you any difficult questions. What's your name?
2: Grace,
1: that's not a hard question.
2: No, it's not.
1: So I've seen it's been pretty steady since I came in this morning. What are people buying more of today during this fall hunting sale?
2: Timers, guns. We got a lot of them going out right now.
1: Really? I've seen a few bows go out the door too.
2: Yes.
1: So
2: I sold a couple of bows today.
1: Bow season starts Saturday, so it's a great time to buy.
2: Yes, sir. And we have a couple of deals on them, so come out and check it out.
1: And Grace will check you out when you come up to the counter.
2: That's right.
1: See, I told you it wouldn't be a difficult question.
2: No, it wasn't.
1: We're going to play some Steve Perry for you now that I've made Grace famous on The Point.
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1: Well, it's 2:42. We're wrapping things up here at Hunter's Refuge in Whitehall. Yeah, it's been a great day. A lot of people coming in, a lot of smiling faces going out the door. They've got that big fall hunting sale now through Saturday. 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Everything store-wide is marked down. 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You can also register to win one of $2,000 shopping sprees, one that we're giving away, the Ultimate Hunters giveaway, and one from Drake this weekend. 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Get that 20% off clothing coupon. Hunter's Refuge in Whitehall, it's not just a sport, it's a way of life. Come by and meet David and Suzanne and the whole staff here at Hunter's Refuge. They will take care of you. Mike Kennedy, he's coming up next for you as we wrap things up in Whitehall on this Thursday. Motley Crue is next on The Point.
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0: Central Arkansas's classic rock station, The Point, 94.1, 314 with Mike Kennedy. Before we get to Remember That Year, we got some traffic problems to talk about already this afternoon. So first of all, let's talk about what's going on 530 southbound. So 530 southbound, right before Pratt Road, we do have a grass fire.
1: I am the god of hellfire, and I bring you
2: fire. It's on fire.
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1: I'm burning, I'm burning, I'm burning for you. Smoking!
0: Yes, it is. 530 southbound before Pratt Road, about mile marker 5, we got a grass fire. And we got about 3 miles of backup on 530 southbound right now. So that's one issue. Then there's another issue where some lanes are being closed 40 eastbound. And right now I'm seeing backup 40 eastbound from mile marker 168 back about 8 miles. So 8 miles of backup. It's backed up past Kerr Road, all the way back past Galloway, all the way back to 440. So 8 miles of backup. And I believe that's due to a lane being closed. They're doing some construction there. 40 eastbound, mile marker 168, 8 miles of backup. And also Highway 70 between 440 and Galloway is stacked because people are trying to use that to get around the mess on 40. And not a good idea. You're going to get stuck there too. Any other traffic problems, let me know. Call or text 501-614-9410.
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0: Now let's play a round of Remember That Year. It is a trivia game. We will give you three clues, song, movie, headline. You try to figure out the year they have in common. Do that today. You will get bragging rights. I guarantee it. For me, the movie gives this one away because it's one of my all-time favorite movies. But let's see if you can figure it out. Here's your song clue from the Rolling Stones. Second clue is a movie.
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0: All right, what year do you think that was? Emotional Rescue from the Rolling Stones, that was a song clue. Caddyshack, the movie. And Ronald Reagan, elected president. 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
0: Let's see if you figured out today's Remember That Year trivia challenge. 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
8: You've seen the map, we've looked at the figures, and NBC News now makes its projection for the presidency. Reagan is our projected winner.
0: That year was 1980. Did you know it? 1980, the year we were looking for today. Bunch of people got it today. Mike got it. So did Rhonda, Pierce, Eli, Shane, Mike P, Karen number two, Steve and Buck. Ricky knew it. So did Chad, Scott, Eddie, Carrie, Sheila and Rob. Jamie got it. Carla got it. James, Tara, Larisha, Dale, George and Jonathan knew it. Two Feathers got it. Melissa, Candy, Blake, Kevin, Sherwood, Jake, Mark and Chuck. Mike, the oil guy, got it. Matthew got it. Veronica, Grand Bob, Kaysen, Wendell, and Ken Rock. I think I got everybody. 1980, the correct year today. Good job if you said 1980.

0: 94.1 traffic.
1: 329, let's get you updated on traffic. And already this afternoon, some major traffic problems. We'll start with 530 southbound before Pratt Road. We've got a grass fire.
2: I am the god of hellfire, and I bring you fire.
0: It's on fire.

0: 10.
1: Yes, watch out for the grass fire, 530 south before Pratt Road. We got about 3 miles of backup there. Other major problem, 40 eastbound at Kerr Road. I believe that backup on 40 is due to a lane being closed. Correct me if I'm wrong. Let me know. You can text me. So anyway, traffic's backed up 40 east from Kerr Road all the way back to 440 and on to 440. So that's a mess. And Highway 70 between 440 and Galloway is a mess. Also, it's solid. So not a good idea to use that as an alternate route. Only other issue is out around Blackwell, 40 westbound, mile marker 107 before Blackwell. We got an accident where there was some backup. Everything else looks okay. Any other problems, call or text 501-614-9410.

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1: 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Well, a little bit of sad news. We learned last night late that Peter Byrne, the lead singer and co-founder of the group Naked Eyes, has passed away. So I thought, as a tribute to him, we should play a song from Naked Eyes today as your Lost Classic. So here's always something there to remind me.

0: Point 94.1, Lost Classic of the Day. It's Naked Eyes, always something there to remind me. We play that in honor of Peter Byrne, the lead singer of Naked Eyes, who passed away recently. We got the news yesterday, so may he rest in peace. 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One call does it all. Call them at 501-758-6058. Okay. Wow. I don't know what's been going on the last couple of days with traffic, but yesterday and today, wow. Okay. Drive carefully. Can I just say that? Here's what's going on. 40 eastbound. Still, we've got a lot of backup. Right now, the backup starts at about mile marker 163, which is between Galloway and Kerr Road, and goes all the way back to Interstate 440 and even a little bit onto Interstate 440. I believe that's because they're doing some construction and have a lane closed in that area. So that's what's causing that. Highway 70 between 440 and Galloway is packed, so not a good alternate route. Other things going on, 40 westbound, mile marker 107 before Blackwell. We got an accident there. A new accident, 530 southbound at Dixon Road, and then 530 southbound before Pratt Road, we've got a grass fire.
1: I am the god of hellfire, and I bring you fire.
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1: Smoking!
0: Yes, it is. 530 south before Pratt. Watch out for the grass fire. Any other traffic problems? Hopefully no other problems today. Can we agree on that? 501-614-9410. If you see any other issues, I'll pass it on.
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0: 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Your ultimate hunter song of the day today, it's Crazy Train from Ozzy. We're going to play that song real soon. Trust me on that. When you hear Ozzy's Crazy Train, be caller number 9. You'll qualify for $1,000 in hunting gear. It's all made possible by Hunter's Refuge in Whitehall and The Point, 94.1. Wanted to talk about traffic again. Still, I'm still getting tons of text messages about what the heck is going on. So there's a lot of things going on right now. First of all, 530 southbound before Pratt Road, we do have a grass fire.
1: I am the god of hellfire, and I bring you fire.
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0: All right, so you got the grass fire, 530 southbound before Pratt Road. Then you have an accident, 530 southbound at Dixon Road, and traffic is backed up from before Pratt Road all the way back to I-30. It's a mess. Other stuff going on, 40 eastbound from Galloway back to 440. That's backed up due to an earlier accident. 440 eastbound from Faulkner Lake Road to 40 is backed up due to the earlier accident. And Highway 70 from 440 to Galloway, backed up from the earlier accident. Other than that, 40 westbound, mile marker 107 before Blackwell, accident there. And other than all that crap, everything else is looking good.

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1: That was the song of the day, Ozzy, Crazy Train. I had that one turned up really loud, but I did turn it down for a second to take caller number 9. Ricky Davis of Hensley was caller number 9, so he's now qualified. $1,000 in hunting gear from Hunter's Refuge down to Whitehall, where Jeff was broadcasting today. You can also run by Hunter's Refuge. They've got a QR code inside the store you can scan for an extra chance to qualify. Rick and Dawn will tell you tomorrow's song of the day, tomorrow morning, 8:30. Anytime you hear that song, more chances to qualify for that $1,000 shopping spree. Yeah, it's from Ultimate Hunter's giveaway from Hunter's Refuge and the Point 94.1. My brain skipped there for half a second. It's probably because of all the traffic issues we've had the last hour. Oh, my goodness. It is getting better, though. So it is better. 530 southbound, the grass fire is out. The accident, 530 south at Dixon Road, is still there, causing a little slowdown around Dixon Road. Not a huge deal, though. 40 eastbound, right around 440, still back.

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1: Boy, I tell you what, the last couple of days with traffic have just been horrendous. We need to have a good traffic afternoon tomorrow. Wanted to break in real quick and talk about everything that's going on. I'm still getting tons of text messages about everything that's going on. We do have a brand new accident, and traffic is starting to stack up here. It's 57 northbound Jacksonville at Redmond Road. The accident there at Redmond Road is in the left and center lane, so you're going to want to get in the right to get around that. And it's already backed up from Redmond Road all the way to 440, and which is about a mile. And then it's growing. I'm looking at the red line, and it's slowly getting longer and longer, so that's going to stack up there. 530 southbound, we have backup again at mile marker 5. That's between Dixon and Pratt Road. I'm not sure if it's an accident. That's where the grass fire was about an hour ago, so I don't know if the grass fire fired back up or if it's an accident or what it is, but right now there's about two and a half miles of backup there on 530 south. 440 eastbound, heavy from Faulkner Lake Road up to Highway 70. That's from an earlier accident. 40 westbound, mile marker 102 between Morrilton and Blackwell. We got an accident there. And yes, 30 westbound at the 430 interchange is heavy and slow. Thank you for asking. Any other problems, call or text 501-614-9410.

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We're getting ready to play Mike's Match Game. We got some State Fair passes to give away, and we'll play the game right after Skynyrd.

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1: Welcome to Mike's Match Game. It is brought to you by Little Rock's historical Midtown Billiards. They're on South Main, and they're open 7 days a week from 3 in the afternoon to 5 in the morning. You can like and follow them on Facebook and Instagram. They would love that. We've got State Fair passes up for grabs today. We've got two admissions and a parking pass to the Arkansas State Fair, but you do have to match with somebody on the panel today, and I bet you will. Today's fill in the blank, it's about the wife of the famous Colonel Sanders. Mrs. Colonel Sanders said, "I think the Colonel really wanted to marry a chicken. On our wedding night, he covered me with blank." Mrs. Colonel Sanders said, "I think the Colonel really wanted to marry a chicken. On our wedding night, he covered me with blank." Okay, two ways to play. Text your answer for fun if you like, 501-614-9410. Same number, but caller 9 if you want to play for the State Fair prize pack, the two tickets, admission tickets, and the parking pass. Point traffic is a little better than it was before, but we still got a couple of issues. The first issue is up around Jacksonville, 57 northbound Redmond Road. There's an accident there in the left lane and the center lane, and that's got about 2.5-3 miles of backup starting at 57 north at Redmond Road. 30 westbound, 430 interchange is heavy and slow. And the other issue is rearing its ugly head again, 530 southbound, mile marker 6. We got a grass fire.
2: I am the god of hellfire, and I bring you fire.
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0: 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It's One Vision of Queen featuring Mark Martel. 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
0: It's Mike's Match Game, and we've got State Fair prize pack up for grabs. Two admissions to the Arkansas State Fair and a parking pass. Stoney from Little Rock is on the line. Are you ready to match and win today, Stoney?
8: Yeah, I'm ready to play, man.
0: Okay, all right. I got a good feeling about this. A lot of people seem to be in agreement on this one. Mrs. Colonel Sanders, the colonel's wife, Mrs. Colonel Sanders said, I think the colonel really wanted to marry a chicken on our wedding night. He covered me with blank.
8: Batter
0: is a great answer. To be different, I said feathers because I wanted to say something different because you got a four-way match. Jeff Allen said batter. Chuck, the promo guy, said seasoned flour. Dawn said 11 herbs and spices, and David said breading. So all basically the same thing. You got a four-way match. You win.
8: Thank you, man. That's awesome. Appreciate it.
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Your daily dose of stupid news is on the way at 5:10, and we've got some Arkansas stupid to talk about today. Yeah, 5:10, we'll tell you all about it.

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0: 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Stupid news. 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
1: Let's do it. 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We'll start today's stupid news with a bizarre and stupid thing that happened in Virginia. You're not going to believe this. A woman arrested for drunk driving and taken to jail. They put her in a holding cell while police were getting a breathalyzer test ready for her. While she was in the cell with other people, she went to the one toilet and started drinking contaminated toilet water. Ugh, yuck. She actually thought the dirty toilet water would throw off the breathalyzer. Like drinking pee is going to affect that. It didn't, by the way. She did the breathalyzer. Her blood alcohol level was 0.26, three times over the limit. And she drank toilet water on top of that. Ugh. Next story, we've got a passenger that went berserk on an airplane. About 10 minutes before the plane was about to land, this guy started kicking the seat in front of him, hitting the other passengers, and then he got up and tried to open the aircraft door, which, no, you can't do that on a commercial airline because, when it's in flight, the cabin pressure holds it shut with tens of thousands of pounds of force. So I don't know what he was thinking. Plane eventually landed, and guy was arrested. Finally, we got some Arkansas stupid. Yay! Arkansas made stupid news today. A guy in Rogers took off all his clothes at a gym, climbed into the ceiling, and spied on a woman in a tanning booth in another room. He was caught and arrested, and he has now pled not guilty. We'll let you know what happens with that one. Not guilty? Sir, we saw you nude in the ceiling. You're kind of guilty. Kinda, yeah, sorta, absolutely guilty. And put some pants on, okay? If we get any updates on that story, we'll let you know. That is your daily dose of stupid. Stupid News on The Point 94.1. 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We can send it to your phone every day. You'll never miss it. And if you want to sign up for that, you can do that same place, kkpt.com. 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Couple of problems traffic-wise. First, we've got heavy traffic in the two usual spots, 57 north around 440 and 30 westbound around 430. Then we've got a bad accident up close to Valonia. Highway 64 and Highway 36 got an accident there, a bad one. All lanes, both directions, Highway 64 at Highway 36. Hope everybody's okay. Any other traffic problems, let me know. Call or text 501-614-9410.

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0: The Point 94.1, Joan Jett and the Blackhearts. It's I Love Rock and Roll. I'm Mike Kennedy, and we have got a chance for you to win $1,000 in hunting gear from Hunter's Refuge in Whitehall. And The Point 94.1, it's our Ultimate Hunters giveaway. Rick and Dawn will tell you the Ultimate Hunters song of the day tomorrow morning at 8:30. Then anytime you hear that song played tomorrow, just be caller number 9. You'll qualify for the $1,000 in hunting gear. And you can also sign up at Hunter's Refuge down at Whitehall. So go see them. It's the Ultimate Hunters giveaway, $1,000 in hunting gear. It's from Hunter's Refuge in The Point 94.1.
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0: Central Arkansas's classic rock station, The Point 94.1. Santana and Rob Thomas, That Is Smooth. I'm Mike Kennedy, and you know, every afternoon at 5:10, we do your daily dose of stupid news, three stupid stories that will make you laugh. So we did stupid news about an hour ago. If you happen to miss it, or if you ever miss stupid news, you can catch up anytime on demand. 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

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Anytime you hear the Song of the Day tomorrow, just be caller 9 to qualify.

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0: 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What a great song. The Scorpions, Rhythm of Love. That is your 80s haircut of the day. And the haircut today is brought to you by the Good Feet Store. 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

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And Rick and Dawn will kick off another no-repeat workday tomorrow morning at 8.